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1: I think that I should tell you a little bit before we go into this next song, because this song, who, like, what? C-Bop, yes. Yes, yes, but wait. This could be scandal. 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Yes, it was scandal. Shame, it brought shame upon my family. Yes, I was accused of driving in the fast lane. Yes, driving in the fast lane right into the self-storage station. Yes, it was horrible. But wait. No. Wait, how do you say that? I don't know how to say it. But anyway, the thing that I thought of when I said to myself, and sometimes I talk like this to myself, I said, a bomb a day keeps the doctor away, and that's absolutely true.
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0: pages, but you know it's the sentiment that counts. Oh, yes. Yes, it's true. You know, I'm very proud to introduce one of the co-writers of the next song with me off the new record. Yes, yes. A new song co-penned by Mr. Rick Derringer. Is that Derringer?
1: Derringer.
0: Oh, I'm sorry. That's very French. Yeah. Anyway, this one's called The Calm Inside the Storm.
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0: D'Ambrosio te acompaña con sus 5 emisoras: San Javier, Linares, Parral, Cauquenes, Peyúgue y Chanco.
1: I wanna know what you're thinking. There are some things you can't hide. I wanna know.

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A world of never-ending happiness. You can always see the sun. Day.